If I find peace of mind in the sand and sea, there's a hope in my heart that you'll soon be with me. There's a prayer that I share with the sand and the sea, and it cries.

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It's a pleasure being on the bill with Claude Luth and all the boys. Pauline and them cats. The boys gonna take a little bow right quick, so give them a nice hand. Stand up, Billy Kyle, right there. Come on down. Buddy Catlett right there. Tyree Glenn right here. Eddie Shue right there. Jewel Brown right here. Danny Barcelona right here. The old Satchmo right here. Thank you. Thank you. Before we say goodnight, let's go in this last one now, everybody. Da da da da da da da da. Hello, darling. Hello.

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But I didn't think nobody could be that mean, so I took me out walking down the railroad track. I was gonna go down to that little old shack and just find out if all them things I'd heard was true. There was a big black dog laying out in the yard, and it growled at me, and I swallowed hard, and I heard somebody say, "Well, who are you?" Oh, and there he stood in the door of that shack, and his beard and his hair was long and black, and he was the biggest man I'd ever seen. When he spoke, his voice was low and deep, but he just didn't frighten me, 'cause somehow I just knew he wasn't mean. He said, "What you doing snooping around

Everybody knows what's happening to the forests. And everybody knows about the rain. Everybody's joining in the chorus.